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hips tick tock when I dance. On that demon time, she might start her OnlyFans. Big B and that B stand for bands. If you wanna see some real, baby, here's your chance. I say left cheek, right cheek.

0: 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It's the weekend. 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

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Oh my, oh my love. I take one look at you, you're taking me out.

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1: 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Fuck that. Fuck that shit. Hold on. I got to start this motherfucking record over again. Wait a minute.